guess you're getting everything you want. You bought a new car and your career's really taking off. It's like we never even happened, baby.

Ask for money and get advice. Ask for advice, get money twice. I'm from the dirty, but that Chico nice. Y'all call it a moment, I call it life.